I don't know what they were for or against, really, except each other. I mean, I was born to save their marriage. But when my father came to pick my mother up at the hospital, he said, well, I thought this was going to help, but I guess it's not. Anyway, I did have a fantastic fantasy life. I used to dance around the living room with my arms up like this. My fantasy was that it was an Indian chief, and he'd say to me, Maggie, do you want to dance? And I'd say, Daddy, I would love to dance.

0: A Chorus Line es va estrenar l'Off-Broadway al Public Theater el 15 d'abril de 1975. La simplicitat del muntatge no corresponia al que es presenta a Broadway, però aquesta mateixa simplicitat, acompanyada, això sí, d'una partitura genial i d'un text brillant, el van dur directament a Broadway. El 25 de juliol de 1975, 3 mesos després de la seva estrena a l'Off-Broadway, A Chorus Line es va presentar al Schubert Theater, on va estar en cartell 15 anys. A Londres es va representar al Teatre Royal Drury Lane el 1976 i es va representar 3 anys.
1: See, I really couldn't sing. I could never really sing. What I couldn't do was
2: sing.
1: I have trouble with the... It goes all around my... It's a terrifying
2: thing.
1: See, I really couldn't hear which note was lower or was
2: higher.
1: Which is why I disappear if someone says, let's start a
2: choir.
1: Hey, when I begin
2: squeak,
1: to... It's a cross between
2: shriek,
1: a... And

0: I could never really.
1: Sing,
0: what I couldn't do was.
1: Sing! Three blind mice.
0: Three blind mice. It isn't intentional.
2: She's doing her best. Jingle bells, jingle bells.
0: Jingle bells, jingle bells. It really blows my mind.
2: She gets depressed.
0: But what I lack in pitch, I sure make up in.
1: Pie!

0: happening.
1: It is so disquieting. It is so discouraging. Darling, please stop answering.
0: Ring.
1: See, I really couldn't.
0: Sing.
1: I could never really.
0: Sing.
1: What I couldn't do was...

0: dancing then, and I was good. And I wanted so much to grow up to be a prima ballerina. Then I went out for cheerleader. And they told me, no dice. You get lost on the football field. The pom-poms are bigger than you. I spent my whole childhood waiting to grow tits. When am I gonna grow tits?
1: Secret. My whole life was a secret.

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So when she'd come to pick me up at school with all those great big yellow rollers in her hair, no matter how much I begged her, and she'd say, "What are you, ashamed of your own mother?"

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1: Yeah, I thought it was only me. I thought it was a sex maniac.
2: You are.
3: I did too. I mean, it didn't go down for 3 years.
0: And the bus. The bus was the worst. I just look at a bus and, bingo. And then there was the time I was making out in the back seat with Sally Ketchum. We were necking and I was feeling her boobs and feeling her boobs. And after about an hour or so, she said, ooh, don't you wanna feel anything else? And I suddenly thought to myself, no, I don't. It was probably the first time I realized I was homosexual and got so depressed because I thought being gay meant being a bum all the rest of my life.

0: Us estem oferint l'enregistrament del musical A Chorus Line, interpretat pel repartiment original de quan la seva estrena a Broadway el 1975.
1: I'm so excited because I'm going to go to the High School of Performing Arts. I mean, I was dying to be a serious actress. Anyway, it's the first day of acting class and we're in the auditorium and the teacher, Mr. Karp, puts us up on the stage with our legs around everybody, one in back of the other, and he says, okay, we're going to do improvisations. Now, you're on a bobsled and it's snowing out and it's cold. 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
3: I hope that you'll find somebody that can give you what you need. 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
7: Els has trobat, Ivan.
8: I tant. Va guanyar 23 premis Emmy al llarg de les seves 15 temporades, per tant, té molt sentit que estigui just a sota de la gala oeste, perquè...

know, I kept the family Bible with the rose she saved inside. It's pressed between the pages like it found a place to hide.